Can a mountain exist before it is washed to the sea? Yes, and how many years can some people exist before they're allowed to be free? Yes, and how many times can a man turn his head and pretend that he just doesn't

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Yes, and how many ears must one man have

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1: One is drinking, lusting, and his hunger for power became known to more and more people. The demands to do something about

maybe it'll all be okay. Well, if the people are buying tears, I'll

Lies half closed, puts chairs on tables, admires his work, and collects a quarter from the floor. I head over to Broadway, where I watch myself, having a slow breakfast, trying to impress the bar.